0: alltid musikk.
1: NRK MP3.
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2: No thank you is what I should have said. I should be in bed, but temptations of trouble on my tongue. Troubles yet to come.
3: One sip,
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3: One hit,
2: bad for me.
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2: 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But I give in so easily, and no thank you.